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0: Grazie Vivian, thank you Leslie. The microphone, please. So, what do you think this year?
2: Well, we're so delighted to be here.
1: No,
2: we're so grateful that we have the opportunity.
3: Take that one.
4: Oh, okay. Hello.
3: Yes.
4: I'm Vivian Beckwith, and my husband and I have a foundation called the Young Musicians Trust, and we're delighted to be able to contribute and to share a little happiness, I think, which comes from all of you, the wonderful musicians, and this wonderful foundation. And thank you very much. We've enjoyed it very much. This is Leslie, who's on our board.
3: And we would like to thank CLIP and all of the jury as well, because, you know, this is one of the most incredible competitions, and really says something about our society. If we can support young singers, and all of us, and thank you also for the other sponsors here, to support a great art form, you know, because CLIP means that this is the future of opera now, and we should all be very grateful for it. So thank you, and wonderful young singers. Well done.
0: Thank you so much.
1: Thank you.
0: Thank you. La borsa di studio della Fondazione Beckwith va a Valeria Gurbonova.
5: Two. No.
0: Two is better than one.
5: Congratulations.
6: No,
5: oh,
6: Leslie,
5: no.
6: Leslie, come
5: please.
6: Here.
5: Don't run. Thank you.
0: Thank you so much. Congratulations. È arrivato il momento di conoscere il vincitore dell'Emotion Prize, il cantante preferito del pubblico, quindi votato da voi. Il premio è offerto dalla famiglia Dupire, e in rappresentanza della quale salirà sul palco Giulia Dupire. Il microfono.
7: Ah, ce l'ha. Ah, ecco.
0: So.
8: Hi, it's a pleasure to be presenting the Emotion Prize on behalf of my family. So I believe that you said this in Italian, but I'll say it quickly in English.
0: Io ho grande piacere di presentare l'Emotion Prize per conto della mia famiglia.
8: Yeah, and so this prize is not actually voted by the jury, but by all of you, the audience. And really what Tosca taught us is that a single cry is worth more than 1,000 words. And so I think that that's really what reminds us what the power of opera is. And so it's not just about, I think, astonishing the ear, but it's also about stirring our souls. And so really excited to be sharing the prize of the public then.
0: Thank you so much, Giulia. Sì, è molto contenta di condividere questo Emotion Prize che è votato da voi, e quindi da una nuova, da una diversa prospettiva rispetto alla, alla giuria.
1: Quindi il premio Emotion Prize va a Francesco Samuele Venuti.
0: Hey. 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
9: Grazie.
0: Grazie Luca. 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

0: cantanti, se è possibile. 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And this is very important for me because beauty, I guess, is a gift of God. So we have to care for beauty very much, every day, everywhere. Thank you, for all of you.
1: Grazie,
2: grazie.
1: Luca. 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
3: Bravo, bravo, bravo.
1: Abbiamo alcuni premi speciali che sono veramente difficili da individuare. 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
0: Thank you very much.
1: Grazie, Luca. E ora consegniamo il premio Voce Femminile, offerto da Ibanez Atkinson Foundation, e chiamo a premiare, vediamo, Heather Atkinson e Felipe Ibanez, e tutta la famiglia, quindi Antonia Ibanez e Carlos Capurro.
4: Uh-huh. Carlos Capurro.
1: Grazie.
4: Ok, wonderful. Uh-huh.
1: Fantastic, all the family.
4: All the family, that's right. This is what South America is like, all the family. A bit like Italy too, huh? That's right.
1: So you arrived from Chile.
4: We arrived from Chile.
1: To so Portofino in order to support CLIP. Exactly. It's very touching.
4: So, well, in any case, on behalf of the Ibanez Atkinson Foundation from Chile, which is represented here by my wife Heather, by my daughter Antonia, by my son-in-law, Carlos, and myself, we would just like to say, I think, that we feel very comfortable and very happy to be part of the CLIP family. Mm-hmm. And it's a bit like kindred spirits, I was just thinking, because we've been received with so much special sentiments, I think, on the one hand. And on the other hand, we do something which is similar, because the impact, at least, is similar. We go out and we look for young talents in Chile, and we look for young talents around South America. We have a young talents program, which we put them through, and also a network of organizations that we are connected to around the world, and we open horizons for young people in South America. So thank you, CLIP, for allowing us to also be part of this wonderful organization, and we are thrilled to sponsor the prize for the best female voice.
1: Thank you so much. Thank you so
2: Thank
1: much.
2: You. Quindi il premio Voce Femminile va a Suji Kwon.
4: Mm-hmm. Bravo. So.
5: Mm-hmm. Thank you.
4: Wonderful.
1: Let's take the picture.
4: Our foundation.
1: Yeah. Thank you so much. Congratulations. Grazie. Muchas gracias.
2: Ed ora è il momento del premio Tenore Emergente offerto dalla AR92 Savills. Chiamo a premiare Chris Ostedt.
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6: Grazie.
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1: 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Il premio tenore emergente va a Giun